0: Hidi Radio.
1: Samo hitovi.
2: 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She said, sin is a sinner. They do not know what they do. They do not see their mission. She said, Lord, forgive them. She said, sin is a sinner. They do not

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2: 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That's when I knew that your heart was scarring. 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

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Can you feel the beat within my heart? 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TD Radio. Samo hitovi.

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2: 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I'm gonna hit this city.
3: Let's
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2: Let's get the party started. 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